0: So 10:51 left to play in the ball game. It's Wayland Cohocton 4, Dansville nothing.
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0: Anthony Belcher with a restart for Dansville as Jaden Ali gets set to check in for the Mustangs. So Belcher to the right side of the circle off of a free kick. He's going to have to launch one. It's on the ground and it squirts through the front forward wall, and Alex Fedorchuk on the run for Wayland Cohocton has the ball cleared out on the far sideline, and another one of the Mustangs is down. So, stop the clock at 9:42, so a break in the action here in the second half with your score still, Wayland Cohocton 4, Dansville 9.
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0: Al Cole Johnson clears it back out for Wayland Cohocton. Isaac Birch steps in and tries to take it away. But on the near side, Johnson takes it across midfield for the Golden Eagles. On the right side, Riley McGee there, but Caleb Corbett clearing it out for Dansville. And now Ryan Walker tries to go over the top. Carter McMichael back in the middle as Walker tries to find Alex Fedorchuk. He does. Fedorchuk tries to turn to the right, now to the left. Double team. They feed it out front once again. Orion Walker, a little scuff pass toward the top of the box, deflected toward the middle, and Colin Wilson sends it back to midfield. Isaac Kurtz wins the ball there for the Mustangs, sends a long pass up the left side. Aiden Geiger on the run along with Luke Jablonka. Jablonka is going to clear it out in the left side corner where Dansville will throw it back in. With 8:17 left to play in the game, Wayland Cohocton, 3 goals in the first half by Alex Fedorchuk, Corbin Sharp, and Orion Walker. And here in the second half, Wayland Cohocton scoring again. Carter McMichael.
5: Eight, all the way up.
0: So, Aiden Geiger to throw it in from about 15 yards away on the left. Gets it into the corner. Mason Lane after it. Wayland Cohocton clearing it back, and Geiger will throw it back in once more. Action here in the second half, also sponsored by Hober Sealing of Wayland. They can make that old tire driveway look new again. 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Ball comes back to midfield, and Riley McGee sends it toward the top of the box. Anthony Belcher clears it toward the left side corner. Wayland Cohocton trying to run it down there. They get there, and they try and send it back in the middle. Alex Fedorchuk looking for the ball, but denied by Caleb Corbett. Long boot from midfield goes over everything. Goal kick coming up for Dansville. 6:14 left to play in the game. It's still Wayland Cohocton 4, Dansville nothing.
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0: Oh, Anthony Belcher with a restart for Dansville. And back, or check it, it'll be Sean Everett who will boot it out of there from about three-quarter field. Launches it into the Eagles and ball headed up, and it goes backwards instead of forwards, and the Mustangs keep it in. Mason Lane centering a pass out front. Colin Wilson, top of the box, has it cleared out of there. And on the far side, trying to keep it alive out there. Finnegan Hall, pass on the right side, and a save by Balthazar Rodriguez. His eighth of the game, Danville's fourth shot of the half. So, at midfield, ball deflected away by Nathan Hall with 5 minutes left to play in the game. Action also sponsored in part by Napa of Dansville and Mount Morris. They've got the parts you need to keep your vehicle running in tip-top shape. They'll get you the right part the first time and every time. So, Napa at 140 North Main Street in Mount Morris and 28 Claire Martin Street in Dansville. Ball thrown in. Cole Johnson tucks it back in the middle, and Wayland Cohocton trying to win the ball near the center circle, but Dansville takes it away as Nathan Hall sends it toward the Eagles bench, where Wayland Cohocton will throw it in. 4:20 left to play in the game. Wayland Cohocton leading the JV game 2-1 as that game winding down on the other side of the complex. Ball goes out. It'll be a throw in for Dansville. Mason Lane to toss it in. So Lane will send it in from the near side. Back out front. Deflected out front by Luke Jablanka. And Buinger takes it away. Aiden trying to make an approach for Dansville, but Ethan Mellenbacher clears it all the way back into the Dansville end, and it's deflected away by Alex Fedorchuk. Fedorchuk after it, left side, as a couple of bodies go down across the way. It will be a free kick for Wayland Cohocton just outside the box from about 15 yards away on the left. And let's see who will take it. It looks like it'll be Ethan Mellenbacher with 3:15 left to play. So Mellenbacher from about 20 yards away will boot it up and launches it near post and behind everything. Goal kick coming up for Dansville. 2:53 left to play in the game. It's Wayland Cohocton 4, Dansville 9.
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0: Out JV soccer, a final. Wayland Cohocton defeats Dansville 2-1. 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Long high shot by Anthony Belcher, and up to get it. Balthazar Rodriguez with a nice play on that one. Anthony Belcher right on goal with that one from about midfield. Belcher tries to keep it alive out there. Long pass comes into the Mustangs end, giving chase. Riley McGee keeps pressure on the ball for Brett Owenstein. The ball

0: for a pair of games next week against Avon and Kashiqua, Wayland Cohocton, at home for one and on the road for two. At home against Letsaw on Monday, and then Friday and Saturday at Cal Mum Leroy and at Canisteo Greenwood. Mason Lane tosses it back in, ball deflected away. Isaac Kurtz with a steal on top of the box, trying to turn something in for Dansville. Out front, left side, chasing it down. And Balthazar Rodriguez out of the box takes it. And a restart for Wayland Cohocton as we count down the final seconds. And ladies and gentlemen, the Wayland Cohocton Golden Eagles will win the Spud Jug here in 2026 by a final score of 4-0. We'll be back to wrap it up for you in just a moment.
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0: 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And Station 26 and Walker Farms. Well, Wayland Cohocton, three goals in the first half, and one of them came 11 minutes in as Alex Fedorchik took a loose ball that bounced high in the right side of the box, controlled it, and fired it into the lower left corner at the 29-28 mark, making it 1-0. Fedorchik will get a PK about 7 minutes later, but Sean Everett made a sensational save in goal as Sean Everett denied him. Wayland Cohocton would get on the board again as Corbin Sharp would score off of a shot that was deflected by the goalie and went toward the back post. Corbin Sharp was there and directed it into the back of the net with 14:17 left in the first half, making it a 2-0 game in favor of the Eagles. With 5:45 left to play in the first half, Orion Walker, off of a loose ball that started from a corner kick, the ball went up in the air, and so did Walker, got ahead on it and directed it into the back of the net. And at the half, Wayland Cohocton had themselves a 3-goal lead. Goal was taken away from Wayland Cohocton on interference with the goalie early in the second half, but then finally with 29:14 left to play in the game, Carter McMichael would slice between two defenders, found a seam, exploited it, and wound up with a 10-yard shot in the back of the net, and that would do it. 4-0 your final. Wayland Cohocton wins it as they outshoot Dansville 24-12. Six corner kicks to three for the Mustangs, and in goal, Balthazar Rodriguez credited with the shutout and 10 saves in goal. Sean Everett credited with 15 saves in goal for the Dansville Mustangs. So Dansville slips to 2-9-1 as they head home on Monday to

0: host Avon at 7 p.m. Meanwhile, Wayland Cohocton improves to 7-4, and on Monday they will be hosting Letsaw here at 6:30. Be sure to join us for our next broadcast on Wednesday. It's boys soccer as Keshequa visits Dansville. Pre-game show at 6:45, all the action at 7 on 105.7 WDNY. Our thanks to the good Lord above for giving us another great night of high school soccer excitement on 105.7 WDNY. God willing, we'll do it again next Wednesday night as Keshequa drops in to take on the Dansville Mustangs at the reconfigured Corral next Wednesday night at 7. Our thanks also going out to all of our participating sponsors, who without them we would not have the excitement of high school sports on 105.7 WDNY. We hope you'll say thank you to our participating sponsors, not just for sponsoring our broadcast, but for sponsoring our area athletes as well. Our thanks also going out to our IT men, Brian McGlynn and Ed Trevsker, for keeping us on top of things with regards to all the computerized electronics that bring you our broadcast here tonight as well. Our thanks to you for tuning in. This is for song. This job, well, the one connected to the tonight.
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4: Hey there, I'm Kid Kelly with your top 25 hot hits for this week. Here's a title track from this guy's 15th studio album, produced by Chic's Nile Rodgers. Now, beneath this party sound, the lyrics describe hiding true feelings behind a happy face. Red, blue, dance the blues. Hot hit 25 is David Bowie with Let's Dance.

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5: 105.7 WDNY weather. Tonight stays mostly clear around 40 degrees with light southeasterly winds. Sunday turns mostly sunny and pleasant with highs in the upper 60s and light southerly winds. Sunday night brings partly cloudy skies, then a slight chance of rain showers with lows around 45. Monday stays mostly sunny near 60, followed by Monday night's mostly clear skies and patchy frost. Currently, it's clear and 48 degrees.
4: 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Welcome back to your fave rave place to be every weekend at this time for 80s Backtracks. My name's Kid Kelly. Got your top 25 hot hits for the week ending October 3, 2026. Well, this guy got the title of this song allegedly after seeing Mick Jagger, Keith Richards, and Ronnie Wood of the Rolling Stones drinking a bourbon called Rebel Yell at a New York City party. That's all we're going to say about that and that partay. Billy Idol has hot hit 19 this week.

groovy 80s baby, hot hits 80s backtracks for Kid Kelly and Madonna. And you may be wondering, how was this song concocted? Steven Tyler and Joe Perry wrote Walk This Way, with Perry creating its famous opening riff during a 74 Honolulu, Hawaii soundcheck. The title itself came from the hit movie Young Frankenstein. Walk This Way. Hot Hit 17 is Aerosmith.

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7: 105.7 WDNY weather. Tonight stays mostly clear around 40 degrees with light southeasterly winds. Sunday turns mostly sunny and pleasant with highs in the upper 60s and light southerly winds. Sunday night brings partly cloudy skies, then a slight chance of rain showers with lows around 45. Monday stays mostly sunny near 60, followed by Monday night's mostly clear skies and patchy frost. Currently, it's clear and 48 degrees.
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9: 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Now, here's a song that has everything to do with the Eternal Flame Memorial at Elvis Presley's grave. That's when the inspiration came for this hot hit 7 this week, The Bangles.

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13: Welcome back to your 90s Backtracks. At this time every weekend, I'm Kid Kelly with your top 25 hot hits for the week ending October 3rd. This artist wrote this song in about 17 minutes after his then record label gave him one final chance. He pieced together lyrics from napkins. The song became the first from the album Misguided Roses and reached number 5 on the U.S. Hot 100. He's Edwin McCain with hot hit number 22 this week, I'll Be.
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12: 105.7 WDNY weather. Tonight stays mostly clear around 40 degrees with light southeasterly winds. Sunday turns mostly sunny and pleasant with highs in the upper 60s and light southerly winds. Sunday night brings partly cloudy skies, then a slight chance of rain showers with lows around 45. Monday stays mostly sunny near 60, followed by Monday night's mostly clear skies and patchy frost. Currently, it's clear and 46 degrees.
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13: 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My name's Kid Kelly with 90s Backtracks and your top 25 hot hits for the week ending October 3rd. Now, despite its upbeat sound, this song is about an addiction and emptiness. After five demos around the San Francisco Bay Area, the band finally finalized the mix with guitars, brushes, and a drum machine. It peaked at number 4 and spent 43 weeks on the U.S. Hot 100. Here's Third Eye Blind, 3EB with Hot Hit 19 this week, Semi-Charmed Life.

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0: Halftime every weekend with me, your KIDM Kid Kelly. 90s hot hits for the week ending October 3rd, 2026. That's Meredith Brooks with Bitch. Before it, Backstreet Boys did As Long As You Love Me, and I Got You Semisonics Closing Time. We're hanging out this time every weekend, same time, same place. Your top 10 for the week ending October 3rd continues with music from Prince and Sean Mullins and a bunch more next. Hang here.
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1: 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In the Hollywood Hills and the Boulevard. 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
12: 105.7 WDNY weather. Tonight stays clear with lows around 40 degrees and light southeasterly winds. Sunday turns partly sunny and warmer, reaching the upper 60s with light southerly winds. Sunday night brings partly cloudy skies and a slight chance of rain showers, with lows around 45. Monday looks mostly sunny near 60. Then Monday night turns mostly clear with patchy frost and lows around 35. Currently, it's clear and 45 degrees.
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6: USA. Welcome back. My name's Kid Kelly with your top 25 hot hits for the week ending October 3rd. Now, this song reflects the band's lead singer's experience caring for his mother with her battle with Hodgkin's lymphoma. Written from the perspective of his childhood, the song appeared as the third track and single from the band's Diamond-certified 1996 debut album, Yourself or Someone Like You. 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

0: 90s backtracks, 90s hot hits. There it is, number one for the week ending October 3rd, 2026, your top 25. I'm your baby tonight, Whitney Houston. My name's Kid Kelly. I'll see you back here next weekend, same time, same place. Thanks for being true. Thanks for being you. Thank you for listening.
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sporting a new hairdo these days. There's Kelly Clarkson and behind these hazel eyes. Hi, Joe here with music on the way from the Goo Goo Dolls. Ed Sheeran's coming up too. Here's Donna Summer.

Ed Sheeran out on tour and played a Mercedes-Benz Stadium on Saturday night in Atlanta. He'll take a week off and then perform the 10th of October at Lucas Oil Stadium in Indianapolis. The following week on the 17th, Charlotte, North Carolina, Bank of America Stadium, as Ed continues with the tour.

0: And right before Ed, Goo Goo Dolls and Slide. Coming up in just a minute, we'll slide into a set that starts with Olivia Dean.
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0: It's a wicked game. It's Chris Isaak with a haunting song. And Whitney Houston right before that, I Want to Dance with Somebody Who Loves Me. Olivia Dean started things off with It's So Easy to Fall in Love. Hang on for Sir Elton John and Justin Timberlake coming up.
1: With SRN News, I'm Ron Taylor. President Trump telling supporters Saturday in Ohio to pretend he's on the ballot in the midterm elections. The president urging the crowd at Vandalia Butler High School near Dayton to support incumbent Republican Senator John Husted. He went on to warn of the consequences if Democrats gain power. Tennessee's prison commissioner is stepping down after this week's botched execution of Krista Pike. Governor Bill Lee said Frank Strada submitted his resignation Saturday. His departure comes after Strada oversaw Tennessee's second failed attempt at lethal injection this year. The Coast Guard searching off the coast of Massachusetts for a missing air ambulance. The FAA says it lost contact early Saturday morning with the Gulfstream G-100 and issued a rescue alert. The aircraft was carrying six people on a medical evacuation flight from Bermuda to land at Boston Logan International Airport when it disappeared off the coast of Nantucket. This is SRN News.
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7: 105.7 WDNY weather. Tonight stays clear with lows around 40 degrees and light southeasterly winds. Sunday turns partly sunny and warmer, reaching the upper 60s with light southerly winds. Sunday night brings partly cloudy skies and a slight chance of rain showers with lows around 45. Monday looks mostly sunny near 60. Then Monday night turns mostly clear with patchy frost and lows around 35. Currently, it's clear and 45 degrees.

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0: Boyz II Men and Sir Elton John. Right before that, I'm Still Standing. Sir Elton John saying goodbye this weekend, playing in Mexico City with two shows at Mexico City. The Farewell to Mexico concerts for Sir Elton John. Justin Timberlake in there, too, with Rock Your Body. I'm Joe. Coming up in just a minute, Matchbox 20. And hang on for the Commodores.
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there, Hall, John Oates. Watch out, she's a man eater. Kicking off another great hour of great music with Madonna coming up. Lifehouse 2, here's the Verve and Bittersweet Symphony.

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0: Good For Me, that's Amy Grant. And right before Amy Grant, Tayo Cruz in Chicago. Chicago with You're the Inspiration and Dynamite from Tayo Cruz. We'll take a look at things on the calendar for today, the third day of October, coming up in just a couple of minutes. And hang on for New Radicals and Survivor.
1: With SRN News, I'm Ron Taylor. In Ohio last night, President Trump says Democrats have a track record of failure.
2: They gave us the worst inflation in American history, the highest energy prices in American history, the worst trade deficit in American history. They allowed 25 million people to pour across our borders from all over the world, from prisons, from mental institutions, drug dealers. And if they win the midterms, they will do it again. They're going to do it all again.
1: The president's road trip takes him south to San Antonio next week as he will support Texas Attorney General Ken Paxton's race. Authorities still searching for a missing air ambulance off the coast of Massachusetts. The FAA says it lost contact with the Gulfstream's G-100 early this morning and issued a search and rescue alert. Six passengers on board as the search continues. This is SRN News.
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5: 105.7 WDNY weather. Tonight stays clear with lows around 40 degrees and light southeasterly winds. Sunday turns partly sunny and warmer, reaching the upper 60s with light southerly winds. Sunday night brings partly cloudy skies and a slight chance of rain showers, with lows around 45. Monday looks mostly sunny near 60. Then Monday night turns mostly clear with patchy frost and lows around 35. Currently, it's clear and 45 degrees.

0: Mike and the Mechanics. It's Mike Rutherford and Company and the Living Years, and another year tacked on for Mike Rutherford. He had a birthday yesterday, October 2nd, as he turned 75. Hey, it's Joe with Outkast. Here's Hey Ya.
1: One.

0: Kelly Clarkson, and Since You've Been Gone, also right before that, Delight. Where do you find the groove? The groove is in the heart. That's where you find it. Backstreet Boys and Harry Styles coming up in just a couple of minutes.
1: With SRN News, I'm Ron Taylor. The Supreme Court is expected to hear several high-profile cases when they return for their new term. Ken Lorman has details.
2: In history, the worst trade deficit in American history. They allowed 25 million people to pour across our borders from all over the world, from prisons, from mental institutions, drug dealers. And if they win the midterms, they will do it again. They're going to do it all again.
1: The president's road trip takes him south to San Antonio next week as he will support Texas Attorney General Ken Paxton's race. Authorities still searching for a missing air ambulance off the coast of Massachusetts. The FAA says it lost contact with the Gulfstream's G-100 early this morning and issued a search and rescue alert. Six passengers on board as the search continues. This is SRN News.
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10: 105.7 WDNY weather. Tonight stays clear with lows around 40 degrees and light southeasterly winds. Sunday turns partly sunny and warmer, reaching the upper 60s with light southerly winds. Sunday night brings partly cloudy skies and a slight chance of rain showers with lows around 45. Monday looks mostly sunny near 60. Then Monday night turns mostly clear with patchy frost and lows around 35.

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0: Stronger Than Steel, Titanium. There's David Guetta featuring Sia, NSYNC, Bananarama, and the birthday girl Gwen Stefani, and No Doubt with It's My Life. Coming up in just a couple of minutes, hang on for Olivia Rodrigo and Alanis Morissette along the way. Coming up.
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0: Hand in My Pocket from Alanis Morissette, and Eric Carmen's Hungry Eyes, the late Eric Carmen from Dirty Dancing, the motion picture. Drop Dead from Olivia Rodrigo started that set. Lord is coming up in just a minute. Hope you're enjoying the weekend. I'm Joe with Whitney Houston, Huey Lewis on the news, and Pharrell coming up.
1: With SRN News, I'm Ron Taylor. Conservative analysts are urging voters to be wary of the current wave of polling. Correspondent Richard Boyd has more.
2: They argue that current midterm polls favoring Democrats may be unreliable due to historical inaccuracies and Republican distrust of pollsters. They cite an informal X poll showing 81% of conservative respondents never participate in polls, likely skewing results in favor of Democrats. They also point to gut feelings from places like Texas, suggesting a potential undercount of Republican voters. Richard Boyd reporting.
1: Authorities are increasing their efforts and still searching for missing air ambulance off the coast of Massachusetts. The FAA says it lost contact with the Gulfstream G-100 early in the morning and issued a search and rescue alert. I'm Ron Taylor, and this is SRN News.
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6: 105.7 WDNY weather. Tonight stays clear with lows around 40 degrees and light southeasterly winds. Sunday turns partly sunny and warmer, reaching the upper 60s with light southerly winds. Sunday night brings partly cloudy skies and a slight chance of rain showers with lows around 45. Monday looks mostly sunny near 60. Then Monday night turns mostly clear with patchy frost and lows around 35. Currently, it's mostly clear and 43 degrees.

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No More Love on the Run, Caribbean Queen. That's Billy Ocean as we run through another hour of great music. The weekend coming up, also Billy Joel and Usher. Here's Matchbox 20. It's 3 a.m.

0: 54 of them have never been commercially available before. The Blu-ray disc will feature Billy Joel Tonight. That's a live concert filmed at Connecticut College in 1976. It also comes with a 40-page booklet with unseen photographs and new liner notes. Again, it comes out December 11th. Hey, just in time for you to pick it up for the Billy Joel fan on your Christmas list. That's Billy Joel's Turnstiles 50th Anniversary Box Set coming out.
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0: Every day is a winding road. You never know where it's going to take you. Follow that road and go on an adventure. There's Sheryl Crow. REO Speedwagon taking on the run. Congratulations to Kevin Cronin of REO Speedwagon, a Chicago native who was just recently inducted into the Illinois Rock and Roll Hall of Fame. You can check that out online. Just Google it. And they had quite the ceremony for Kevin Cronin and others that were inducted. The Weekend with Blinding Lights in there too. Coming up in just a minute, hang on for Def Leppard and Michael Bolton.
1: With SRN News, I'm Ron Taylor. The White House says it will begin sending checks to over 20 million seniors to help with Medicare costs. Ken Lorman has the details.
2: In a Truth Social post, President Trump says the funds would come from the Medicare Improvement Fund. A White House fact sheet said the payments will be $90 per person and will go to over 20 million Medicare Part B enrollees. Most eligible seniors will receive the money by direct deposit in early October, and others will get a mail check. The president also said the new Medicare checks would not interfere with his campaign promise to offer a $5,000 Trump dividend if Republicans retain control of the House and Senate in the midterm elections. Ken Lorman reporting.
1: Authorities are still searching for a missing air ambulance off the coast of Maine that went missing off the coast of Nantucket early Saturday morning. This is SRN News.
3: 105.7 WDNY weather. Tonight stays clear with lows around 40 degrees and light southeasterly winds. Sunday turns partly sunny and warmer, reaching the upper 60s with light southerly winds. Sunday night brings partly cloudy skies and a slight chance of rain showers with lows around 45. Monday looks mostly sunny near 60. Then Monday night turns mostly clear with patchy frost and lows around 35. Currently, it's clear and 43 degrees.

0: He's Mr. Know-It-All. He's Teddy Swims with Mr. Know-It-All. And also Eddie Money, Take Me Home Tonight with Ronnie Spector. Dua Lipa's Levitating in there too. Dead or Alive is going to spin us around, make us dizzy, but you're going to love it. Also coming up, Timbaland, Roxette, and Delamitri.
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0: Too Late to Apologize, Timbaland with One Republic, also Roxette and Dangerous right before that. You Spin Me Round and Round. Did you get dizzy? Dead or Alive, spinning us round and round like a record. Got a few more records to go for you. Delamitri and Plain White Tees coming up in just a couple of minutes.
1: With SRN News, I'm Ron Taylor. A new poll suggesting Democrats are gaining the lead in the upcoming elections to control the Senate. Poll results released yesterday by the New York Times and Siena University show Democrats pulling ahead in five Republican states. The poll shows Democratic candidates leading in Texas, Alaska, and Ohio are neck and neck in Iowa and Kansas. The poll numbers also suggest that a major the Democrats would do a better job on health care, tariffs, and other things. An appeals court is blocking a Minnesota law that bans nudified AI photos. Elon Musk's artificial intelligence company XAI convinced a U.S. federal appeals court on Friday to halt Minnesota's ban on all AI-generated fake nude images. The tech company claims it is unconstitutional. This is SRN News.
2: 105.7 WDNY weather. Sunday stays mostly sunny, near 68 degrees, with light southerly winds. Sunday night turns partly cloudy, then brings a slight chance of rain showers around 45. Monday looks mostly sunny and cooler, near 61, with a light northwest breeze and a slight chance of precipitation. Monday night stays mostly clear, then patchy frost develops, and Tuesday starts with patchy frost before turning sunny, near 62. Currently, it's clear and 43 degrees.

0: Wild West.
1: Escaping with the Escape Club. That's Wild Wild West, the Escape Club. And also right before that, hey there, Delilah, from the Plain White Tees, Delamitri and Roll to Me, also in that set of great music. Hope you're having a great weekend. Hang on for the Kid Laroi with Justin Bieber and a man who's going into the Rock and Roll Hall of Fame class of 2026 coming up.
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4: 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The public is encouraged to attend. Celebrate fall during Second Saturday Dansville on Saturday, October 10th from 11 until 2 with local businesses, organizations, and vendors on Main Street. 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The Groveland Federation Parish will hold the roast beef on Kimmelwick dinner with green beans, coleslaw, and homestyle desserts Saturday, October 10th at their fellowship hall at 6616 Groveland Hill Road from 4 until 6 p.m. All are welcome to attend. And the Dansville Moose Club at 6 Main Street will be holding a karaoke night Saturday, October 10th from 7:30 to 10:30 with Kelly Carson and KC Sunshine Entertainment. All are invited.
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Going to Heaven. That's Bryan Adams. That is love right there. When you feel that, whoo, good for you. I think one of the best years of that decade, 1979. Here's the Smashing Pumpkins now.

0: Who will save your soul? I know who saved mine already. Indeed, on this Sunday morning, that is Jewel with a pop hit from the 90s. It's Mark DeRocher playing songs you love to hear. Today, National Cinnamon Bun Day. Perfect for a Sunday morning. No doubt about that. Lots of delicious items.
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4: 105.7 WDNY weather. Sunday stays mostly sunny, near 68 degrees, with light southerly winds. Sunday night turns partly cloudy, then brings a slight chance of rain showers around 45. Monday looks mostly sunny and cooler, near 61, with a light northwest breeze and a slight chance of precipitation. Monday night stays mostly clear, then patchy frost develops, and Tuesday starts with patchy frost before turning sunny near 62. Currently, it's clear and 43 degrees.

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3: With SRN News, I'm Bob Agnew in Washington. President Trump is telling supporters in Ohio to pretend he's on the ballot in the midterm elections. Trump gave a rally yesterday at the high school near Dayton to support incumbent Republican Senator John Husted. He's running in a tight race against former Senator Sherrod Brown. In his speech, Trump claimed if Democrats gain power, they would give the country the worst inflation the country's ever seen. President Trump is doxing a U.S. senator who disagrees with him about daylight saving time. The president supports the Sunshine Protection Act. It would make daylight saving time permanent and encourages supporters on social media to back the legislation. Senator Tom Cotton of Arkansas opposes the legislation and responded later on social media saying no one likes changing the clock, but Arkansans don't want their kids going to school in the pitch dark. The president responded by posting the senator's personal phone number, telling people to call up and share their concerns. This is SRN News.
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8: 105.7 WDNY weather. Sunday stays mostly sunny near 68 degrees with light southerly winds. Sunday night turns partly cloudy, then brings a slight chance of rain showers around 45. Monday looks mostly sunny and cooler near 61 with a light northwest breeze and a slight chance of precipitation. Monday night stays mostly clear, then patchy frost develops, and Tuesday starts with patchy frost before turning sunny near 62. Currently, it's clear and 43 degrees.

The heat is on. That's Glenn Frey as we crank up more of the 80s, 90s, and today, another hour of your favorites on the way. Here's Perfect. This is Pink.

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0: Miley Cyrus. She's got a brand new song now. Matter of fact, she's doing a couple of ads. I think a Peloton ad and a Maybelline ad. And I think they combine the two, or at least anyway, I've seen a lot of them back to back. Pretty amazing gal right there. From the Hannah Montana days to who she is today, she never forgot who she was. That's a quote from Dolly Parton.
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0: Leona Lewis and Bleeding Love with Mark DeRocher. Can't tell you how excited I am that you're with us this morning. Thanks again for tuning in. I've got Sir Elton John on the way in just a couple of minutes, plus more from the 80s and 90s next.
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10: 105.7 WDNY weather. Sunday stays mostly sunny, near 68 degrees, with light southerly winds. Sunday night turns partly cloudy, then brings a slight chance of rain showers around 45. Monday looks mostly sunny and cooler, near 61, with a light northwest breeze and a slight chance of precipitation. Monday night stays mostly clear, then patchy frost develops, and Tuesday starts with patchy frost before turning sunny near 62. Currently, it's clear and 43 degrees.

I'm Connie Sallica. This is Intelligence for Your Health. Coming up, some of the most common medications we take may have a surprising side benefit, protecting our brains from dementia. Then sleep deprivation can show up in your body in ways most people never connect to poor sleep. I'll give you some warning signs that you may be suffering from a lack of sleep. And our guest is pediatric ear, nose, and throat specialist, Dr. Nina Shapiro, author of The Ultimate Kid's Guide to Being Super Healthy. She'll break down the difference between children having just a cold or something more serious. She'll also explain why kids should never eat food on the go, like in the backseat of a car. And Dr. Shapiro will answer this question: is it ever normal for kids to snore? But first, no matter who you're talking to, smiling can be the secret to better conversations. A study in the journal Frontiers in Behavioral Neuroscience found that people smiled more in conversations when the person they were talking to smiled more. And the more a listener smiled, the more positive the person speaking felt about the interaction. The researchers say smiling during a conversation makes people feel more understood and connected. So the next time you stop to talk to anyone, make sure you smile.

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2: Could something as routine as a flu shot help protect your brain? There's growing evidence that certain everyday medications and even vaccines may lower your risk of dementia, including Alzheimer's. For example, several studies have found that older adults who get a flu shot may reduce their dementia risk by up to 40%. The shingles vaccine is also considered preventative. Research suggests it could lower the risk of dementia by 20% or more. So what's going on here? Dr. Paul Schultz is a neurologist at the University of Texas, Houston, and he says it comes down to inflammation. Infections can trigger inflammation, which is linked to dementia. So it makes sense that preventing those infections may help protect the brain. Other medications are being studied too. Drugs for high blood pressure and cholesterol, like statins, have been linked to a slight drop in dementia risk. Diabetes medications may also help protect the brain by stabilizing blood sugar and reducing inflammation. Even something as common as ibuprofen may benefit the brain, again, because it's anti-inflammatory. Now, none of these are specifically for the prevention of dementia, but they may help simply by keeping the rest of your body healthy.

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1: It's estimated that North Americans only cook at home half as much as they did 40 years ago. But here's why we should make more home-cooked meals. The International Journal of Behavioral Nutrition found that people who ate more home-cooked meals were 28% less likely to be overweight.

0: 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Now, here's your host, Connie Sellecca.
1: 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This is Intelligence for Your Health.
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6: Coming up, we'll talk to pediatric ENT Dr. Nina Shapiro, who has some advice for parents and grandparents about how to talk to kids about medical treatments. For example, she'll tell us what to say when a child asks, "Will it hurt?" But first, your GLP-1 weight loss medication may have another positive side effect: fewer headaches. During a 3-month study, nearly half of adults with obesity and chronic migraines who took a GLP-1 drug cut their instances of head pain in half. And 1 in 4 study participants cut their number of headaches by 75%. That's according to the Journal of Head and Face Pain. The experts say those medications can help lower intracranial pressure and reduce a brain chemical linked to migraine pain. So if you're already taking a weight loss medication, you may unintentionally be getting more pain-free days.
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1: We all know the obvious signs of not getting enough sleep: brain fog, low energy, bad moods. But doctors say sleep deprivation can show up in ways a lot of us completely miss. Take focus and attention. The Rochester Regional Health Sleep Disorder Clinic says in kids and adults, a lack of sleep can mimic ADHD. It can trigger trouble with concentration, behavior, and impulse control. And in a lot of cases, when people get the rest they need, those ADHD-like symptoms actually disappear. Here's another surprising symptom of a lack of sleep: bad decisions. Research from UC Irvine found people who were sleep deprived were more than four times is likely to agree to something that wasn't true, including confessing to crimes they did not commit. In other words, when you're exhausted, you're more likely to go along with others just to get through the moment. And if you consistently wake up in the middle of the night to use the bathroom, that could be sleep apnea, because when your breathing is disrupted during sleep, it puts stress on the heart, and that triggers hormones that make your body release fluid. So if something feels off, it might not be random. It might be your sleep.
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7: With SRN News, I'm Bob Agnew in Washington. President Trump is telling supporters in Ohio to pretend he's on the ballot in the midterm elections. He urged a crowd last night near Dayton to support incumbent Republican Senator John Husted, who's running for re-election, and he went after liberal Democrat policies.
8: Last time, the radical Democrats had power. They gave us the worst inflation in American history.
7: And it was the president's first visit to that region since he held a campaign rally in Dayton back in March of 2024. Senator Dave McCormick says Democrats are putting politics over the needs of the American people.
9: They will literally stand in the way of 80-20 issues because they want to stop Republicans from having successes that are good for the American people.
7: Senator McCormick, a Pennsylvania Republican, made his comments this week to the Salem Radio Network. Minnesota's federal bench is now facing a complaint from Washington.
10: The Justice Department has filed a misconduct complaint against seven federal judges in Minnesota.
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15: 105.7 WDNY weather. Sunday stays mostly sunny near 68 degrees with light southerly winds. Sunday night turns partly cloudy, then brings a slight chance of rain showers around 45. Monday looks mostly sunny and cooler near 61 with a light northwest breeze and a slight chance of precipitation. Monday night stays mostly clear, then patchy frost develops, and Tuesday starts with patchy frost before turning sunny near 62. Currently, it's clear and 48 degrees.

0: I'm Connie Sallica. This is Intelligence for Your Health. And today our guest is pediatric ear, nose, and throat specialist, Dr. Nina Shapiro. Her latest book, called The Ultimate Kid's Guide to Being Super Healthy, was written for elementary school age children with the goal of empowering them to take care of their own health. So I asked Dr. Shapiro how we should talk to our kids and grandkids about their health.
1: It's a great question, Connie. I think that part of the issue, as many adults remember from when they were kids, nobody's interested when you're 7, 8, 9 years old in doing something that's necessarily healthy. So what I try to do with the book, with The Ultimate Kids Guide, is to just give the information without using words like good for you, bad for you, harmful, anything like that, or even helpful. Kids just want to know information, and they can really get a lot of good information themselves. We oftentimes don't give kids enough credit in what they can understand when it comes to science and health and their bodies and the world around them. And I think that the goal that I like to do for kids and for parents, because a lot of the information in the book has new information for a lot of adults, is to just give them knowledge. And knowledge is power. The more that kids understand, the better they can manage their own decisions as they get older into young adulthood and then adulthood.
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You're listening to Intelligence for Your Health. I'm Connie Salica. Coming up, a major new study finds that married people have significantly lower cancer rates than people who've never married. The numbers are striking, and I'll explain the connection. And we'll have more with our guest, pediatric ear, nose, and throat specialist, Dr. Nina Shapiro. And with kids back in school and cold and flu season on the way again, she'll review the signs that your child either has just a cold or they're sick with something that's potentially much worse. But first, would you like to keep your skin looking firmer and younger longer? Eat some pumpkin every day. Why pumpkin? Because it contains tons of antioxidants that soothe and heal skin and improve tone and texture. UCLA researchers found that just a quarter cup of pumpkin a day can prevent sagging and wrinkles. You can roast fresh pumpkin yourself or simply use 100% canned pumpkin that's ready for pies.

I'm Connie Sellecca with today's medical term, lacrimation. That's the technical word for crying. And even if you're not sobbing, we all produce about 7 ounces of tears a day on average, which is almost enough to fill a Starbucks short cup. However, most of our tears simply lubricate the eye surface. It's only when the production of tears outpaces our eye drainage system that we get the visible tears associated with crying. And health experts say it's good to cry. First, because our tears clear debris from our eyes, which helps us see better and can stop an allergic reaction in its tracks. Our tears also contain stress hormones, so you often feel better after crying and releasing them. But if you ever find that you can't cry, talk to a doctor, because that can be a sign that your tear ducts are blocked, which could be a symptom of an infection, inflammation, an eye injury, or even a tumor. And that's today's medical term, lacrimation.

I'm Connie Sellecca with today's medical term of the day, pancreatic cancer. Now, I'm sure you've heard of pancreatic cancer, but you may not know it's the fourth leading cause of cancer deaths after lung cancer, colorectal cancer, and breast cancer. So let's go over the warning signs of pancreatic cancer. They may not be as obvious as, say, a lump on your breast, but researchers say knowing the signs could help prevent more than 100,000 deaths a year. So here's what to look for. First, skin or eyes that appear more yellow than usual. Researchers say one of the main functions of the pancreas is to help filter bile. But if the bile ducts are blocked because of cancer, the fluid builds up in your blood, and because bile has a yellowish tint, everything in your body will appear more yellow. That also explains why your urine may be darker than usual. We're talking dark yellow or even brown like rust. Next, pay attention to unexplained abdominal or back pain. Your pancreas is located near the top of your abdomen, just below the breastbone. So it makes sense that if there's an issue in that area, pain can radiate out to nearby organs and stimulate nerves up and down your back. And it should go without saying, always talk to your doctor if you experience unexplained weight loss, nausea, vomiting, along with trouble going to the bathroom. Those issues may not seem connected, but they're among the earliest warning signs that something's seriously wrong with your gut. And that's today's medical term, pancreatic cancer.

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0: Selica, and coming up, we'll hear more from pediatric ENT, Dr. Nina Shapiro. She'll have an important warning for parents who are constantly on the go, shuttling their kids to soccer practices and play dates, for example. She'll explain why you should never let kids eat their meals on the go. But first, why do we eat dessert last? Because it tastes better that way. Research from the University of Michigan found that when we know something is going to be the last thing we eat, we enjoy it more. We think it tastes better. Knowing we're down to our final bites makes us slow down and savor the taste. And when we do that, we think a food is more delicious. But it works with any food, from a baked potato to a salad. If it's the last thing we eat, we enjoy it more.
1: Intelligence for your health with Connie Selica.

I'm Connie Sallica. This is Intelligence for Your Health. And marriage may come with a surprising health benefit, a significantly lower risk of cancer. A study in the journal Cancer Research Communications looked at more than 4 million cancer cases, and the differences were striking. Men who had never married had about a 68% higher rate of cancer. And for women, it was even higher, around 83%. So what's behind that? Experts say it's not the marriage itself. It's about what comes with it. Things like support, accountability, and someone paying attention. The researchers say married people are more likely to keep up with doctor visits, follow treatment plans, and practice healthier habits like smoking and drinking less. There's an everyday factor too, like having a partner who nudges you to go to bed instead of falling asleep in front of the TV, or who says, "Would you eat a salad for Pete's sake?" or sees you naked and points out a weird mole. Over time, those small micro interventions can really add up. Now, this doesn't mean you need to be in a romantic relationship. You can get the same results from close ties to friends and family. It's really about having someone in your corner who helps you take better care of yourself.

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1: 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This is Intelligence for Your Health.
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5: Bring us our new time, Bob Agnew in Washington. The U.S. Supreme Court is expected to hear several high-profile cases in its new term.
6: The High Court will reconvene for a new nine-month term and is expected to consider whether laws that ban semi-automatic rifles violate the Second Amendment, as well as the legality of voting laws that require proof of citizenship. The justices will also decide how much authority parents have over children who identify as transgender, if immigrants must remain in detention while they await deportation, and if lawmakers can sue oil companies for their role in climate change. I'm Lisa Carton.
5: Before leaving to campaign for the midterm, Senate Democrats shot down a bipartisan effort to protect electricity customers. The House overwhelmingly passed the Ratepayer Protection Act, a measure backed 417-3, but it was rejected by Senate Democrats. This is SRN New.
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11: 105.7 WDNY weather. Sunday stays mostly sunny, near 68 degrees, with light southerly winds. Sunday night turns partly cloudy, then brings a slight chance of rain showers around 45. Monday looks mostly sunny and cooler, near 61, with a light northwest breeze and a slight chance of precipitation. Monday night stays mostly clear, then patchy frost develops, and Tuesday starts with patchy frost before turning sunny, near 62. Currently, it's mostly clear and 57 degrees.

0: I'm Connie Sellecca, back with more Intelligence for Your Health and more from our guest, pediatric ear, nose, and throat specialist, Dr. Nina Shapiro. And health experts say we're officially in cold and flu season. So I asked Dr. Shapiro how we can tell the difference between our kids coming down with just a cold or something potentially more serious.
1: A little bit of stuffy nose is okay. A little bit of clear, runny nose is usually okay. 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If your child is just not themselves, if they've lost their appetite, if they just don't seem as active or interactive, children behave differently when they're not feeling well. It's not always the same type of behavior. Some children get really quiet when they're not feeling well. Some kids get very whiny and cranky and clingy. If your child just seems different, and you're not sure what's going on, my mantra is always never worry alone. 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I know nobody wants their child to stay home from school or activities, but it's much better to miss one day than to send them that day and then get stuck home for a week and then also potentially share or spread this infection with their classmates and friends.
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Welcome back to Intelligence for Your Health. I'm Connie Salica. Coming up, we'll have more from our guest, pediatric ear, nose, and throat specialist, Dr. Nina Shapiro. She'll answer this common question from parents: is it ever normal for children to snore? Then there's an unexpected side effect of Ozempic and other weight loss drugs, and it's catching people off guard. It has nothing to do with weight loss, and you'll definitely want to hear about it. But first, no one likes talking about urinary tract infections, but UTIs are the second most common type of infection in our body. The first is the common cold. And UTIs are the reason for more than 8 million doctor visits each year. And yes, men get them too. So do this. Sip hot or iced green tea or matcha tea, which contains the entire tea leaf. Green tea has an antimicrobial compound, EGCG, that can pass through your GI tract without being broken down. That means once it reaches your bladder, it can destroy the bacterial strains that cause UTIs. To get the benefits, just sip 12 ounces of green tea a day.

0: I'm Connie Sellecca with More Intelligence for Your Health from Dr. Nina Shapiro. And as a pediatric ENT, she's the go-to doctor for many parents whose children have breathing issues. In fact, Dr. Shapiro says one of the most common questions she gets asked is it normal for my child to snore? And here's how she responds.
1: So Connie, one of the most common things I see in my practice as an ear, nose, and throat surgeon is snoring in children. And when we talk about snoring, it's a huge range from very mild to severe, what we call sleep apnea. And for children and for adults, a little bit of snoring is not abnormal. And I say that with a lot of caution, and that really depends on if the snoring has a regular quality to the breathing, meaning that the child is not struggling to breathe, it's just a little background noise, they're sleeping comfortably, they sleep all through the night, they wake up feeling rested, they are not congested, they don't have a stuffy nose, they're able to breathe through their nose during sleep, and so if they can't breathe through their nose and their mouth is propped open, that's a sign of potentially some blockage in their breathing. But a little bit of snoring, and especially if it gets a little bit worse when they have a cold or during allergy season, is okay as long as it's not interfering with the quality of their sleep every night.
2: All your medical questions answered. Intelligence for your health with

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1: The first step to living a healthier life is being informed. 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

0: The study looked at thousands of adults between the ages 40 and 80, and those who rode a bike regularly were significantly less likely to have knee pain or even osteoarthritis than those who didn't ride a bike. The researchers say the low-impact exercise can help build up muscle strength and protect your knees, and the rhythmic pedaling motions keeps your joints lubricated. 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

Here's an email I received at Connie@intelligencefourhealth.com. It comes from Carmen Bishop, who writes, "Hi, Connie. I have two sons who play a lot of sports. Can you go over the signs of concussion? I want to make sure I'm aware in case their coaches are not." Good idea, Carmen. And there's a test for concussion that's 92% accurate. You can download it online, and it's called the King-Devick test. And researchers at NYU say it works better than the standard test for brain injuries. It's simply a list of random numbers scattered at random intervals across a page. And it's easy to administer. Before your child starts a new sporting season, have them read the numbers aloud as fast as they can and make a note of their time. That's it. I would videotape it too. And you'll have what scientists call a baseline reading. Then if your kid gets injured, test them again. If their time's the same or faster than their baseline number, they're probably fine. But if they're more than a few seconds slower, take them to the doctor as soon as possible to check for a concussion. But with or without the King-Devick test, every hit to the head should be taken seriously. And any kid who experiences symptoms like headache, dizziness, nausea, or sensitivity to light should stop playing until they're evaluated by a doctor. Thank you for your email, Carmen. I hope this helps.

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1: 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This is Intelligence for Your Health.
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6: I'm Bob Agnew in Washington. Six people are still missing after a medical plane plunged into the ocean near Massachusetts. The FAA says it lost contact with a Gulfstream G-100 early Saturday morning, then issued a search and rescue alert. Last night, officials announced that debris had been found. The six people on board still unaccounted for. There's apparently a silver lining in September's jobs report, even though the numbers came in disappointing.
7: The Labor Department says payroll employment rose by just 29,000 in September, with earlier months revised down. But since July, the labor force has now grown by 1.1 million, according to the official data. Former Trump economic advisor Steve Moore says that's very good news, and especially because hundreds of thousands of these additions were young men, whose labor force participation has been falling at a very troubling pace. Moore believes men without jobs is a bad thing economically and socially. Ron Taylor reporting.
6: And this is SRN News.
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6: 105.7 WDNY weather. Today stays mostly sunny. Then a chance of rain showers with a temperature near 68 degrees and gentle southerly breezes. Tonight turns partly cloudy with a slight chance of rain showers and a low around 45. Monday looks mostly sunny and cooler, near 61. Monday night brings mostly clear skies and patchy frost. Then Tuesday starts with patchy frost and turns sunny around 62. Currently, it's mostly clear and 63 degrees.

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1: Ozempic and similar weight loss drugs are helping people drop pounds. But before people notice your slimmed down physique, they may smell your breath. Doctors are calling it Ozempic breath. It isn't an official diagnosis, but the symptoms are real, and they mostly come down to what's happening in your mouth and in your gut. First, these drugs slow digestion. That means food sits longer in the stomach where it can ferment and release sulfur-like gases, and that can lead to unpleasant burps and bad breath. Second, there's saliva. Normally, eating stimulates saliva production, which helps wash away bacteria. But when you're eating less, you produce less saliva. That dry mouth creates the perfect environment for odor-causing bacteria to grow. Put it all together, and you've got a perfect storm for halitosis. And it's causing an unexpected positive side effect for some businesses. Companies are reporting increased demand for gum and mints, like the Icebreakers line, which is seeing an 8% sales bump. So if you're on a GLP-1 medication, reach for some gum, but also stay hydrated and maintain good oral hygiene, because you may love the weight loss, but you won't love the stinky breath.
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1: I'm Connie Selica with more intelligence for your health from pediatric ENT, Dr. Nina Shapiro. If you'd like to know more about her or her book, The Ultimate Kid's Guide to Being Super Healthy, follow her on Instagram. Her handle is at Dr. Nina Shapiro. And there's one thing she hears parents say to their kids that really bothers her, because the way parents talk to kids about basic medical treatments can help them be less fearful around doctors, which can help them for the rest of their lives.
14: One thing that I always like to tell parents is that I do not recommend using vaccines or shots as a threat or a punishment. I hear it every day from parents. If you don't behave at the doctor's office, you're going to get a shot. And that really, really makes shots as scary as they are for many adults and for many children, it makes it this horrible punishment, which it is not. And I really like to emphasize that vaccines for children and for adults are to help. They're not to hurt. And using that as a threat to a child is really, you know, sets them up for an understanding that shots are bad and dangerous and wrong. And I think that's a bad piece of information.
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2: With SRN News, I'm Bob Agnew in Washington. President Trump is telling supporters in Ohio to pretend he's on the ballot in the midterm elections. Mr. Trump gave a rally last night at a high school near Dayton to support incumbent Republican Senator John Husted. He's running in a tight race against former U.S. Senator Sherrod Brown, the Democrat. The president is doxing one U.S. senator who is normally a Trump supporter on most issues, but this one has to do with daylight saving time. Trump supports a Sunshine Protection Act. It would make daylight saving time permanent and encourages his supporters to do the same. Senator Tom Cotton, a big Trump supporter from Arkansas, opposes the legislation and responded on social media saying, "No one likes changing the clock, but Arkansans don't want their kids going to school in the pitch dark." President Trump responded by posting the senator's personal phone number and telling Arkansas voters, please let your senator know that they support the bill. This is SRN News.
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1: 105.7 WDNY weather. Today stays mostly sunny, then a chance of rain showers with a temperature near 68 degrees and gentle southerly breezes. Tonight turns partly cloudy with a slight chance of rain showers and a low around 45. Monday looks mostly sunny and cooler, near 61. Monday night brings mostly clear skies and patchy frost. Then Tuesday starts with patchy frost and turns sunny around 62. Currently, it's mostly cloudy and 63 degrees.

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0: 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I'm Liz Stark with Simple Minds on the way and Glass Animals coming up.
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2: 105.7 WDNY weather. Today stays mostly sunny, then a chance of rain showers with a temperature near 68 degrees and gentle southerly breezes. Tonight turns partly cloudy with a slight chance of rain showers and a low around 45. Monday looks mostly sunny and cooler, near 61. Monday night brings mostly clear skies and patchy frost. Then Tuesday starts with patchy frost and turns sunny around 62. Currently, it's mostly cloudy and 64 degrees.

0: One great hit after another to keep you company all weekend long. Liz Stark, glad to be with you. And check your emails. If you had a return on Amazon somewhere between 2017 and 2026, you could be entitled to part of this settlement. Emails are now going out to those impacted, so check to see how much you're getting of that pie. Still to come, more great hits from today and yesterday. Ed Sheeran on the way.
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0: feel-good favorites you know and love from yesterday. More of today's hits, too. Olivia Dean, So Easy, coming up.
1: With SRN News, I'm Bob Agnew in Washington. President Trump is calling on his supporters to turn out and vote, even if they have to pretend that he's on the ballot to get their motivation. He addressed supporters last night near Dayton, Ohio, campaigning on behalf of Senator John Husted, is up for re-election. President says that Iran has virtually given up any plans for a nuclear weapon before departing for the White House yesterday. The president spoke about the ongoing conflict with Iran. He has recently warned that the country needs to change its policies or face the possibility of a very strong U.S. reaction.
2: We have a decision that I'll make about Iran. Iran's been decimated. So the only question is, it'll either be the easy way or the hard way.
1: Authorities have found debris from an air ambulance that went missing off the coast of Massachusetts. The FAA says it lost contact with the Gulfstream G-100 early yesterday. This is SRN News.
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10: 105.7 WDNY weather. Today stays mostly sunny. Then a chance of rain showers with a temperature near 68 degrees and gentle southerly breezes. Tonight turns partly cloudy with a slight chance of rain showers and a low around 45. Monday looks mostly sunny and cooler, near 61. Monday night brings mostly clear skies and patchy frost. Then Tuesday starts with patchy frost and turns sunny around 62. Currently, it's cloudy and 64 degrees.

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1: 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The annual Dansville Presbyterian Church Penny Social at 3 School Street will take place Monday, October 5th. 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The Groveland Federation Parish will hold a roast beef on Kimmelwick dinner with green beans, coleslaw, and homestyle desserts Saturday, October 10th at their fellowship hall at 6616 Groveland Hill Road from 4 until 6 p.m. All are welcome to attend. And the Dansville Moose Club at 6 Main Street will be holding a karaoke night Saturday, October 10th from 7:30 to 10:30 with Kelly Carson and KC Sunshine Entertainment. 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

0: One great hit after another to keep you company while you're running errands, maybe getting chores done, or trying to convince your teenagers to clean their room. On the way, Avicii.
1: Washington. Chris Pike's attorney says Tennessee's governor should commute Pike's death sentence to a life sentence after the failed

0: prosecution this week. Stephen Farrell told CNN's State of the Union.
1: I think she has been put through some really, really bad mental torture. And
0: the U.S. Supreme Court expected to hear several high-profile cases in its new term, which gets underway next week.
2: The High Court will reconvene for a new nine-month term and is expected to consider whether laws that ban semi-automatic rifles violate the Second Amendment, as well as the legality of voting laws that require proof of citizenship. The justices will also decide how much authority parents have over children who identify as transgender, if immigrants must remain in detention while they await deportation, and if lawmakers can sue oil companies for their role in climate change. I'm Lisa Carton.
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10: 105.7 WDNY weather. Today stays mostly sunny, then a chance of rain showers with a temperature near 68 degrees and gentle southerly breezes. Tonight turns partly cloudy with a slight chance of rain showers and a low around 45. Monday looks mostly sunny and cooler, near 61. Monday night brings mostly clear skies and patchy frost. Then Tuesday starts with patchy frost and turns sunny around 62. Currently, it's mostly clear and 64 degrees.

0: One great hit after another to keep you company all weekend long. Liz Stark, glad to be with you. And this is the weekend to start firming up those Halloween costumes. Make sure you don't let the kids change their mind again. You only have a few weeks. You want to make sure that you get the costume they want. And you know they have come up with 8 different ideas already. Get them to nail down the one they're actually going to dress up in. Coming up, Dua Lipa.
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0: Dakota Johnson hosting Saturday Night Live last night. And she also stars in the latest Taylor Swift-directed video for her new song, Patient Zero. What do you think of that song? Be playing that one for you here pretty soon. But even sooner, up next is Taylor Swift, and I knew it. I knew you.
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0: That's what I'm talking about. Feel good songs all weekend long. Sunday Fun Day with Steve Cassidy. Thanks for letting us be a part of your weekend. Madonna, the Material Girl herself, coming up now. She does not care for that nickname. She's good with the Queen of Pop, of course. But you know, if the shoe fits, if the bullet bra fits. Coming up, it's Justin Bieber next.
1: With SRN News, I'm Mary Rose. President Trump is telling supporters in Ohio to pretend he's on the ballot in the midterm elections. The president urged the crowd at Vandalia Butler High School near Dayton to support incumbent Republican Senator John Houston, who's running in a tight race against former Senator Sherrod Brown.
2: We did not come all this way and defeat all of those dangers only to watch our country be taken over by sick people. They're sick people.
1: The president went on to warn of the consequences if Democrats gain power, saying they gave the country the worst inflation in American history. It's President Trump's first visit to the region since he held a campaign rally in Dayton in March of 2024. And the president says he's created a new super intelligence force, or SIF. This is SRN News.
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2: 105.7 WDNY weather. Today stays mostly sunny. Then a chance of rain showers with a temperature near 68 degrees and gentle southerly breezes. Tonight turns partly cloudy with a slight chance of rain showers and a low around 45. Monday looks mostly sunny and cooler, near 61. Monday night brings mostly clear skies and patchy frost. Then Tuesday starts with patchy frost and turns sunny around 62. Currently, it's mostly clear and 66 degrees.

0: Double D on a Sunday fun day, Ordinary World with Steve Cassidy and more feel-good music coming up. Kiss Myself, I'm So Pretty, it's Bruno Mars coming up next.
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0: Sunday Fun Day, and that's all I want to do is have a little bit of fun this weekend. I'm Steve. Here's Sheryl Crow.
1: 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It ain't no country.

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0: That's right. A little respect. We need to respect everyone, no matter how wrong they may be. It's Erasure with Steve Cassidy and more great music coming up on a Sunday fun day. Tom Petty coming up right after Harry Styles next.
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0: Ace of Base, Don't Turn Around. I'm Steve with more great music coming up, including a song from The Police. If you're putting together your wedding playlist, it's not necessarily a love song. In fact, it's not a love song at all. Sting has described the song Every Breath You Take as dark and unsettling, a song about jealousy, surveillance, and ownership. Beautiful record, yes, but if someone's watching every breath you take, every move you make, every step you take, that's less soulmate and more change your password.
1: SRN News, I'm Mary Rose. President Trump is telling supporters in Ohio to pretend he's on the ballot in the midterm elections. The president urged the crowd at Vandalia Butler High School near Dayton to support incumbent Republican Senator John Houston, who's running in a tight race against former Senator Sherrod Brown. While speaking to a crowd at Vandalia High School, the president urged support for voter ID laws.
2: You're voting on vote. I think go out and vote, even if you hate John Houston, even if you hate Vivek Ramaswamy.
1: The president went on to warn of the consequences if Democrats gain power, saying they gave the country the worst inflation in American history. It's the president's first visit to the region since he held a campaign rally there in Dayton in March of 2024. This is SRN News.
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7: 105.7 WDNY weather. Tonight starts partly cloudy, then turns to a chance of rain showers with temperatures around 45 degrees and light southwesterly winds. Monday looks mostly sunny and near 60 degrees with a light breeze from the northwest. Monday night stays mostly clear, then patchy frost develops with lows around 35. Tuesday brings patchy frost early, then sunshine near 60. Bodbar is mostly sunny and around 71. Currently, it's partly cloudy and 68 degrees.

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0: Nice to be here with you on the weekend. Hope you're having a good one. It's Steve Cassidy. Halloween's coming up later this month, of course. And have you purchased candy already? Maybe an extra bag just for quality control. You know, quality control. Justin Timberlake coming up right after Green Day next.
1: With SRN News, I'm Mary Rose. Minnesota's federal bench is now facing a complaint from Washington.
2: The Justice Department has filed a misconduct complaint against seven federal judges in Minnesota. Attorney General Todd Blanche says the judges spoke to the New York Times about immigration cases, some still ongoing, in what the department calls a clear violation of ethical duties. Only one district judge was left out of the filing. Blanche says the comments undermine public confidence in an impartial court. Willie Nelson, Washington.
1: Crews continue to search for missing passengers after a medical evacuation jet went down off the coast of Massachusetts. They confirmed they found a debris field last night in the waters near Nantucket. The Canadian registered Latitude Air ambulance jet was carrying a crew of four and two patients from Bermuda to Boston Logan International Airport when it disappeared. This is SRN News.
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1: 105.7 WDNY weather. Tonight starts partly cloudy, then turns to a chance of rain showers with temperatures around 45 degrees and light southwesterly winds. Monday looks mostly sunny and near 60 degrees with a light breeze from the northwest. Monday night stays mostly clear, then patchy frost develops with lows around 35. Tuesday brings patchy frost early, then sunshine near 60. Bodvar is mostly sunny and around 71. Currently, it's mostly clear and 68 degrees.

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0: Part of the class of 2026 being inducted into the Rock and Roll Hall of Fame, Phil Collins and Take Me Home. Hi, I'm Steve. Great to have you listening this weekend. Hope you're having a good one. Thanks for letting us be a part of your weekend. Lifehouse, hanging by a moment, coming up. Hang on.
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0: That's La Bouche with Steve Cassidy, and great music on the weekend. Great stuff from the 80s and 90s to today. We just keep it coming. Up next, a reminder from Kelly Clarkson, what doesn't kill you makes you stronger. But I don't think we can leave out that it tried to kill you.
1: In news, I'm Mary Rose. Krista Pike's attorney says Tennessee's governor should commute Pike's death sentence to a life sentence after the failed execution. Stephen Farrell made the call on CNN's State of the Union, saying she has endured what he called a torturous attempt at executing her.
2: I think she has been put through some really, really bad mental torture and physical torture, and that at the very least, that deserves a commutation of her death sentence.
1: Farrell added that Pike remains in the hospital on a ventilator and is critically ill. Pike was set to be executed by lethal injection earlier this week, but survived two rounds of the drugs and was hospitalized. Tennessee Governor Bill Lee said Saturday prison commissioner Frank Strada will resign after overseeing the failed execution. This is SRN News.
3: $1,700 is a jackpot for the next Can't Beat Raven. 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Remember that and sign up to play Can't Beat Raven at annonraven.com. 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
6: 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We'll be at the reconfigured Corral. It'll be boys soccer on Wednesday as Cashequa visits the Mustangs. Then on Thursday, Livonia drops in to take on Dansville. 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
7: 105.7 WDNY weather. Tonight starts partly cloudy, then turns to a chance of rain showers with temperatures around 45 degrees and light southwesterly winds. Monday looks mostly sunny and near 60 degrees with a light breeze from the northwest. Monday night stays mostly clear, then patchy frost develops with lows around 35. Tuesday brings patchy frost early, then sunshine near 60. Bodmer is mostly sunny and around 71. Currently, it's clear and 64 degrees.

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1: With SRN News, I'm Mary Rose. A new CDC-led study shows most people with the flu stop isolating when they are still likely contagious.
2: The study says most people with the flu end their isolation 4 days after symptoms begin when they still are at their most viral. Researchers stress the importance of post-isolation precautions like hand washing, improving indoor air quality, and cleaning high-touch surfaces. CDC guidelines say people can end isolation when their symptoms have been improving for 24 hours without fever-reducing medication. I'm Lisa Carton.
1: Officials believe the Fly Dubai co-pilot accused of stabbing his captain and trying to seize control of an Israel-bound plane acted alone. The U.S. officials stressed that the investigation into Wednesday's mid-air attack is still in its early stages. This is SRN News.
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6: 105.7 WDNY weather. Tonight starts partly cloudy, then turns to a chance of rain showers with temperatures around 45 degrees and light southwesterly winds. Monday looks mostly sunny and near 60 degrees, with a light breeze from the northwest. Monday night stays mostly clear, then patchy frost develops with lows around 35. Tuesday brings patchy frost early, then sunshine near 60. Bodbar is mostly sunny and around 71. Currently, it's clear and 61 degrees.
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